What's up? In case you're feeling this vibe, let me introduce the motherfucking DJ on the deck. The world best international boy is DJ Spark and J-Slot on the mic. That's what's up. Yo!

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You know what? In those days, they used to sing songs that would re-energize their heart for Jesus, their heart for a heavenly kingdom, their hearts for something that money cannot buy, their hearts for something that goes beyond the grave. These days, we pray for things that are temporal, things that end at the grave. But we ought to remember the founding fathers of Christianity. We ought to remember what our forefathers who yielded to Jesus gave us. They handed into our hands a vibrant faith of unfringed love for Jesus. And these were the songs they used to sing, you know, on their way to the prayer meetings, on their way to the gatherings. They would lift hands. And in the midst of their problems, in the midst of their difficulty, in the midst of their shame, in the midst of all the difficulties they were facing, there was always a song of the word, a song of the Lamb of God, a song of victory that they used to sing. Omu peja omunia, omu tunyumfa enioma sikatumito, omu tunyumfa osurusunyame. And these were the songs they used to sing. They would lift up a song.

were some of the songs they used to sing, and it was so true. It was a song of desperation for heaven to come down and kiss the earth. It was not a song about things and material things. It was about a song for a living Savior, a resurrected Lord, and a soon coming King. It was a yearning of your hearts. I pray that this generation will come back to the feet of the King of Kings, that we will come back to the things that made Christianity what it was and what it is. I pray that God will fill our hearts with a revival that comes from heaven. It was a song from the heart. And you know, Adolfo, this was their cry. I hope it is yours as well.

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1: Praise God, praise God, praise God, praise God. 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Asori Wataifa, Burkina to be precise, a place to discover and to develop your God-given potential. 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I personally believe, say, at this hour, at this moment, what sorry, whether no, I am very calm, very cool. I'm a na, and you're home, but when you're very, very careful, and so on, so do everything possible. So, I'm sorry, I'm not sorry, and the assessor, we are in the anopay, waiting me, I hear a share, radiant, and munyam, I'm a one casa, so and so. Don't forget the sober frunia. Union so friend in your say, Mosom for near Radiakoa, Head Pastor of Glorious Mission Chapel, GMC for short, Asore Wataifa, Burkina, a place to discover and to develop your God given potential. Yes, from Esther to Kwesiada and Opebia, 7 a.m. to 10:30 a.m. There the Osumini Nina Abanevia, Muanra, in the midst of all the rain. Mufemu Eba, sorry now, you have done marvelously well. Madam Maku, Colin Smith, all Glorious Mission Chapel members in Yina, Nyame, Onshira, Mumwa, Muntime, Amban, so we understand. Say, because of the rain. And so, Menye, Munsua, Atose, Da, Meka, Ashobia, Denese, Monsu, Nasese, Muniama, and Asese, Moka, Raden Kosona, Onshamu, Dene, Na, Umbi, Kwankasi, Emamu, a very, very necessary. On one year, Rechacho, for. So, once again, Mimobia Kwaba, Eba Glorious Hour on Peace FM 104.3. A place to discover and to develop your God-given potential. Once again, like I said, good morning, good afternoon, good evening, depending upon your geographical location at this hour. Me fa kwenye nso na kweku odabo mifita bakupa uo alaju raden koso na unshira na onye ukesia. 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I like that thing. They say, Mr. and Mrs. Bongo and Mr. and Kokuya Buanano Fe, Michichia Munyan, so Fefe Fe. 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That is the only thing that yade build the church. Yade building it for very, very important. But I catch it, I will say every manufacturer via aye product or your book eto mwa your friend manual. Simple definition of manual means the mind of the manufacturer. At the corner, ni pano a manufacturer, you know, say a mobile phone, say a car, say a iron, any product at all, any consumable. Oba unse ako tono fu frankwa, nenye home user na Ghana user. When say there is a booklet, and the product na wako ako tono a friend manual, a mind of the manufacturer. Ni pakrona or yes, a product, no. O person who trimu pa any botentia or the yes I product no and to top now be a book no be catch us read carefully before you use. O nyame nyanse monso or bo nipa no or the manual aye nyame asem etu nipa abrabohu and tia boy a bra according to the word of the Lord. The word of the Lord is the manual, the Bible is the manual that govern our life, shows us and tell us the kind of life God wants us to live, because that is the only way longevity can be our portion. Praise be to Jesus, our Lord. And they are very important. They are sorry we have come when you are me asem as a ufriho. Bible said, when you asem and our pui, now when you are our direction, a good. Akwanchela, a good. And come say, a good. But when you asem, a supreme. Bible said, he has exalted his word above his name. Yesu ankasa epeja nenum asem asem ni dini. I tell how important the word of God is in the life of every human being. Sa uye ni pankuwa dea. Udidi, uda, unum ankuwa dea. You are not exempted from the word of God. Na utias yenu. You may see yourself say, you don't need the word of God. But daweka unse gubo. Enabe unse, everything on this earth is vanity. And the most valuable thing as a nipa or sheshe echina kwain and you nyamiasem. And Jeremiah say,
0: Nyamia sem no wapuri na unyansa ewa hi. Ti I personally believe say, ene anopei wayaso, e freunia, e pay critical attention to the word of the Lord. Because that is the only hope mankind have. Bibi e felini pa, politicians e felien, o mami be feliu, o papa be feliu, even o community be feliu, o dankura wesi e be feliu. Everything on this earth is a temporal. Everything on this earth is a temporal. Only the word of God and a eternal and permanent. And the Bible said, heaven and earth shall pass, but my word will never pass away. And the Jesus Christ said, say osoro any asase e chemua emre ewo nyame enim ba e deni so nyame asem ebetofom na nye dikudin tia onyame suma ne se enye enti nanu asaya se sedi ensuo toa enkokwa aji se aye di enti ensuo ni toye sana menuma asem ebebane beye ensamba menchen kwa aji se aye di enti amesuma no ne wia asai abamen chen praise be to Jesus our Lord. One Friday na twa mu timi ba ye breakthrough one night the ninth edition no na me onko so na onhira mo na watch say ne ye the 10th edition nso abetuja ante koso na tie peace fm 104.3 Ewurade akoa every Monday 5 a.m. to 5:30 a.m. glorious hour from Glorious Mission Chapel under the leadership of Reverend Robert Kofi. Me and I want to make and that and obey a very, very necessary. Bible said, in the beginning was the Word, and the Word was with God, and the Word was God. All things were created and made perfectly by the Word of God. And that and obey. Bibi wo hwa ebetiche wire bibi wo hwa ebetimi aka wakoma atu yam bibi wo hwa ebema dia wo hwehwe abam bibi wo hwa ebetu yaro wa bibi wo hwa ebema odwendwea kwa ayo nyame asem me esuo sanzuo to ayi mu amuti babi ayo waterlock amane na atomo nanso ewrade ayo rechechefo ewrade asem I am ready for a net and a pay. As long as there is hope, there is, as long as there is life, there is hope. Job said, Diampo, and when he does so, say a channel, a best sign of effect. A net and a pay. No matter what you are going through, no matter what is coming against you, Kwame say, fuck, I'm back. I say, keep hope alive. I love that statement. Keep hope alive. As long as I'm coming home, onyame onu nye, tina onyame asem, awa ho, emma ate asifuwa. If we say, ate asifuwa mu, ene ni dashuwa wa, entina nwa senkafuwa se, okrema ya ote asye, ne huwa mfasosi njata we uo, ne rade nye ufuwa nyankupong, no ye ate asifuwa nyankupong, praise be to Jesus. Enti ene anopayi, say what sorry and kwa mu moja edi mwefisania. I want to assure you, say, Ewurade onu unye, anu ntina me kemfu Yesu, aninasem, amaw ena anopay, on Peace FM, 104.3, Glorious Hour, every Monday, 5 a.m. to 5:30 a.m. Because that is the only anchor we have. That is the only hope we have. The word of God is a solid ground. All other grounds are sinking sand. It will sink you. And now by the grace and the message of God, set the time and don't start it yet. Now watch me answer any and ne. And I'm a day back in the year yet. And they are Juada Edikain. Our Bosumia Etosu Insia 2026. Abroni bekase, two quarters of 2026. So Afibiara, you are four quarters. By the grace and the message of God, we have entered unto two quarters of 2026. First Monday of June 2026. Beno share topic we are saying. By the grace and the message of Jesus. And now, yet is this subject about the real yet. So, who follow me critical on this FM? Mr. start this subject to be part one, part two, part three, number ending. Now, give me a conum pemuyi. Because Paul said, so be it enyum. No per se, or sa enyum no wasa. No one ten yum nasia, or sa enyum nasa, enye. Ko enyum yane wasa. Yo reggae asa. Yo funky asa. Yo high life asa. Yo kete asa. Ana na mafudi abei. Yo hip hop asa. Yen da tamu noa. Yesu enje yen. From 1983, 84, 87. No bien wako disco asa me. Young Joe ya by the grace and the message of God. Oye DJ, I want Neat FM. I was the first pastor me preaching with Neat FM. Now me talk as in those days. No, your DJ, our Sky Horse, address your drop, Bomujay, you have a freaky sir. And Tiamma Tessa, you have bought an as Bruce Smith, a freaky Joa, no many Aji. Cause that time you could describe, say, you have caught a co freaky. Near the reggae no assistant. Now, by the grace of Satan, that time, when you're weak, Kakra, who can say we are singing, I don't know, who do we not from Patricia Kakra? There's a bonsam of foul, I don't know. And he said, what thing am I asking? No one tells you, how can you apply the word of God onto your daily life? And nuna, and mommy started part one, because part two, number about part three, by the time I made you part three, no one thing am I asking? Because time and mommy assess, 70 papa and am I asking? We said, diapia, now 70 to me, that the incessant abroad, could be being yes, I say so. Assembly as is a what capacity to bring transformation over the life of addicts. Yang and Sempa 1992 Apostle Isaac Ankra a Radishuman by Grand Sredo Akuraso no can Sempano Nayatia Sien and no anamilitia and nay. A child said, Onyame Asam Kuan Sisenipa Anti and then Patri. Our subject I'm starting here. The first day, I know a part three. Me summarize it. Sana Bruni Bekano. And I'm in this subject in Nina Ebani Yeyen. And I'm saying, talk to Kinini. What are you living for? Part three. What are you living for? Sir, Uno Yere, and I drive your car, Juma Bishan. My dear, what are you living for? They said, Mr. and Mrs. Boateng. I'm going to drive your car, Juma. Nama me buatin, ebi sa papa buatin se. Eja buatin, what are you living for? Eja buatin so, ebi sa mame buatin se. What are you living for? Akosun so, ebi sa mame buatin se. What are you living for? Mame buatin so, ebi sa akosu se. What are you living for? Me huni sun sun mu yase se. Reverend Dr. Benjilo bisane yiri se. My dear, what are you living for? My dear, so be said, Reverend Doug said, what are you living for? Who trust say, I'm a dear? What the reason here? What the I say? Nano Modica, a catcher Esther say, say one thing, a mrewe, I say, one a name say, a blessing, and a radi, a peja war. You must understand the reason of your living, praise God. Other than that, you will abuse your life. And to the late, Dr. Masmoro, my teacher, I say, your inability to understand a purpose of a thing tends to be abused. Quote from the late Dr. Masmoro, I say, your inability to understand a purpose of a thing tends to be abused. One teacher, any potentia at this time, Utiasia. You will abuse your life. Abuse in a bini. A duania be deep and abroso. And say, Oba Riana sell. Jota, Oba Riana, when you in your tomb, as a wussy headquarters, a wenu. Okay? So, question is, what are you living for? Yabubo Niama Bebreso, for the past 3 weeks, a year. Now, like I said, may the master in a banner year. Now, what you said, yes, you may fire. na yete enkomu a ye be introduce another subject. Cause Bible said faith come by hearing and hearing the word of the Lord. Praise be to Jesus our Lord. What are you living for? And I'm a kuchie and some for me nua and says a ultimate classe and masani am yenu. And nune radi eshe every wo. Tia onyami nya mistake so abo ube yase. And tinanua gorat e yiniti. First book of Samuel, chapter 17, verse 1 up to the end. Na mema adane ma ewo Israel because of boni. 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Asene nye asembintia. 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Is there not a cause? Ase otia se se. There is a cause. There is a purpose for your living. So don't abuse your life. Are very important. Other than that, Daba can say gubu. Timu pani butenti radu blue yase. When timian fulfill it, you'll be judged. Anti and anopay. I come in the next 8 minutes. 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Anti two things. Don't forget the topic. What are you living for? 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And sari enti na uti asye. 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God wants you and I, your creator, my creator, to live for two things. Number one, you must live to please God. And sasa utrase, now you ni ameni na se uba sonya mi eni. 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And the Hebrews chapter 11, verse 6, asise jidi ni mwa. Obi enso onyankopon eni. Hebrews chapter 11 verse 6. Without faith, it is impossible to please God. Now see, asadia oba onyankopon chense. Ojidi se ewurade wo ho. Na ye wona wo hwehwe ne kira kwani nyina ketuafo. God is a rewarder of them that diligently seek him. So the only way you can please God, they say, "Who should say yes? You a chira kwain? Who should say ne chira kwain? And from say, ura and ukira ajenkwa and ne ebusu sembi aba social media. Me fa yesu kura me shensa nangrofo sere. 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So kuhu yesu kura nwe hiyo. 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And he said, who accepted Christ as your Lord and personal Savior? In other way, you are allowing yourself for Christ to take residence, total residence over your life. Hebrews chapter 11, verse 6. Hebrews chapter 11, verse 5. Bible says, Enoch walked with God. Na Enoch, any young coupon nante, ne radi fane ko we hu uwo, efrise na brabo so nyamieni, entimi bisa o se, we ya wanumi ya u sing in efrikri, eso nyamieni. 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This FM online. 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What are you living for? That is a topic part 3. 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It is appointed unto man once you die after death. Uji diyo, unji ndio. That is a reality. That is a reality. 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Hebrews, sorry, 5 somewhere, chapter 17, verse 20 up to 30. 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

0: 0266 118 0266 118. Last number 0533 95 11 78. 0533 95 11 78. 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I come the next 1 minute. 0244 475957. Me personal numbers na me bobo sui ochira by the grace of God me ye cancel ewo office kwasi ade bia nso yesom estate anopa no nsong ekosi no ndu ene fa every Friday bia nso 6 to 8:30. Ya wasum kasia ya to the signs and wonders night. Don't miss it. Oh, back glorious missing chapel. 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First Friday of every month. Ya all night kase ya to the breakthrough war night. Me say repeating on manibium. DJ no I are ready. Namedo amano. 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Blessed Lord, don't found call. Baba.
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0: Abo no sia peace 104.3 FM Sunny Adishimaima Yamamunyana Achi. 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Your ship house, our Abeka Junction, Ghana, ha, any amano ni radio stations, I would whoop in, woman, you know, akambum, efakasi, bui, atuapiti, wiase, amadisha, piankuma, enye bi, eti, enano pay, en somewhere, de, eso, mononia, edimo, akotin, ebini.
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1: 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Ema Regional Director for West Africa. 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Eye Agra to Media Emuno. 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Quest, and at this answer, we at two jar. A sense, and a year ECOWAS Rise Investment Roundtable to Mediantino. ECOWAS Commissioner, Oba Economic Affairs and Agriculture, Dr. Kalilo, a year Sila, and so edit to Jasa no Kwasam, sir. The title one more F. Fenka Kanka crap, and will cry your emoon, one movie here, Sir Brown or Brown and Penny for Besso, my senate, and into one more way, dear. 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
3: 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Deep freezers, smart TVs, kitchen appliances, we are today very brave. Promo Nisha safely 15th April, cause 15th July 2026. Kao ho, emma name Pao ho, ishisha ita kao ho, FDA, aji ejit him kratso yatum.
13: My love, baby. and the Radia Doom and the Messini Fee, yeah, KKP Pra Company Limited, Roofing Papa, and I'm the boss, the damn that KKP Pra Roofing and Accessories, and about the Israel, Saint, yeah, yes. Metal trusses and a goose and they will be in Cotonia and a Forest Commission Task Force Aquachino.
14: Davida,
13: 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So, with that,
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13: 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Type, size, and the color BR will trauma with NFAD, a bonus to that form.
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13: A Radia Jumunti will be our best in the day.
15: Hey, na ade na nante mu star bia ababo fro no ana. 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
1: And Miss Wade Bancha, Mumua. Lawson Herbal Mixer. And that's in the Tama Watokra.
0: And yes, Lawson Herbal Mixer, Mamma Hotomedia. Meda was in a way, and yes, you can have never done.
1: Oh, that is in kind.
0: Eh, no, no.
1: What you believe in ya? Make up your bros and see ya. Our pharmacy, chemical, now herbal shop, be a bammy.
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1: green
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11: My main fan chronicle, the Wokata no in France, eh? Yen I said the Wokata Nina ya a wood just no and no any mubres or sem. And I'll pay a chronicle, eh, one man, yes, sir. I don't quit a four year Juma or confanoche, I'd as have beyond sure, sir. One more so name quay Juma. Sadia here for tea, I will confanoche, I'd as have beyond where Amma and nay a pomodin jume dear and yama enco ye. Said the woman, I don't quit a four year to watch a Juma or no. Says Adia now to sinino. Ya wamo penny power da womano Dr. Pa Kwesi Bedu Kanenu a chief executive officer. 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
11: 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It will no any bit me out to and ye may ye. Ama NPP among your kuno voter, womu shri ye. 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What tenet chain was the same woman who said NVP among your coon dim cho? I was and tell my tenant about a bit to tuno.

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Ubias want to me, Mawa. 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

0: 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So you can never rule out any football nation, Ghana inclusive.
1: Are we a good or a bad team?
0: We are a good team.
1: A good or an average team?
0: We are a good team.
1: Okay,
0: all right. Yeah, good team.
1: Into Ube winning World Cup.
0: We perceive me winning World Cup.
1: But Ube winning World Cup.
0: We perceive me winning World Cup.
1: Into Ube winning World Cup. And then they all
0: my me. We perceive me winning. We perceive me winning. We perceive me winning.
1: But Ube winning.
0: There may be a me winning. No, and I may.
1: And I'll go south. But Ube winning.
0: Yeah, me ya aduma.
1: When I hear president, they can
0: say Ghana will be represented by our best players available at the time. Ghana will be very competitive.
1: Okay.
0: The target is that we are going to war, in quotes, and when you're going to war, you don't plan to lose any battle.
2: There can be. Because your own coach is almost your business.
3: So what can you create again? I'm going to say,
2: now, if I just said, who's a contest now of the Casa at that time? Mm-hmm. At that time, mm-hmm. Nay, because we have coaches, I said, almost a Baha.
3: You are paying my coaching in your business.
2: I'm not in the Bashishim. Sound an officer or can a bagan in Canada. What do you say?
3: No crane or can't abram. So can no crane.
2: I said, Satan, look, you don't can serve your coaches or mobile. Okay.
3: On my two families, you know, no crane. This is the same.
2: This is just a pressure, no, to obey the sun. There's a pressure, no, better sign. Yes, sir. I'm not kind. Oh, come on. Interpretation is different. Because I can't be made as a member.
4: Yeah, sorry, so now head coach at the mother Black Stars of Ghana, Carlos Gress. And the one named Rantian, psychologically, no normal. Hey, boy, you my papa, papa, papa. No, so I don't know. And of free players, no, teacher, me, Jordan, Dini, and Patel Susu Dini. Give your man Susu Dini, just watch him, you know, your quiz. And we'll be so almost say. Kids no more in Ghana Bakwasem. Into the bed than a Ghana, Yaji and where Yano, the bed than Yaji, just a set of Bian Crano, players no between your Tom, no more Kokunua, and to be a Kakuji and Tikuiz and Nomi, the city in the Kosu.
5: Talk about the answer, you have to talk. They cannot listen what you guys are talking. So, choose one captain here. You done, captain? You give the answer. 1 minute and 30. If in 1 minute and 30 they don't answer, if it is not right, you have 30 seconds. You have 30 seconds to answer. Guys, it's all about Ghana history. It's all about Ghana football history. First question to this team. Just pay attention to the question, okay? In which year did Ghana win their first African Cup of Nations? 1963, 1965, 68, 70. Watch.
6: 1963.
5: Roger.
4: It's
5: your answer?
4: Correct.
6: Show.
4: 19. Zeyna, Enkomono, Ekosu, Etiye, Pletino, Zomotiye, Omagini. We are no aka. The Ben Dana Ghana, your African Cup of Nations, you be kind. No, me, I know, said the blue meeting, I relax, and I said, I'm going to park and it's all to me. I believe.
3: Okay. And listen, that time, I had the release tension, you're good. So, what come for some activities?
4: 2014, I Germany for the GNB. So, and I'm a friend, is I almost diary be them who say, hey, that work up, and you're going to be in this hour.
3: The biggest football festival. Senior Olympics now, okay, the biggest sporting gathering. Once Olympics near more, it involves more people. And yes, I think I woke up near the biggest sporting. Ghana by Jose, hard luck keeps hitting the Black Stars due to the GFA's hard stance of not including local players in the national football team and their blatant refusal to honor past legends who have toiled for Mother Ghana. To win card for the nation, Ghana by Joe, and also Edway Amaniye. But I think that when it comes to trying to integrate the old players, Kurt is doing well. Oh, if you are missing a guy, Nashe Baby, Abladi Kuma, Nashe Baby, on that score, he's Omiye, but he's doing well. I'm a Samoan ambassador on that score, he's doing well.
4: Yes,
3: sir. Young piano, no one more. Ghana needs more.
4: You're involved with a local, you see. Who say this? I'm going to be saying. Black Star there.
2: or say selection or say competition.
3: Yeah.
2: Wow, we'll qualify now be to me about.
3: Yeah.
2: They may count as here. But where we are coming from, I think so we can also use the Black Stars, you know. They make me a supportive here class. For instance, has a full goalkeeper here, okay. Has said yes, I commit me a bit more than $17,000. I assume you say be a even it's a six. Maybe a six best clubs in here.
3: No, kese coach no more fun no more catch any say ye local league no pick six best players from the local league because 26 players ebi ko jiji appearance fee bono on mo who on 29 yaba and they are no fun ma local players in exposure this if any green league no one care for Carlos na say condition ni say your players back back almost 600 ko yi best six yen fan kan won tumi akọ but omo mo fun
2: you say ko so ko kan sana.
3: You say your more options. Say the pool of 600. Select your best six.
2: Coach, you say, okay. Now 20 players, no dear. Oh, we want Sabia 6 players, not weekly basis.
3: That's exactly what I'm saying. Nobody is going to restrict you from selecting the six. But you catch you say your league in almost 600 players. No, you six, and it is mandatory. Mm-hmm. We have our 20 players. Maybe we have for the account. We could have done
2: at least your
3: exactly, but we won't league in your mudagin. You go on your individual businesses, we piano player, shall we? In the league in the area, you're getting a yes, I know more.
2: So just imagine, says 250,000 a degree. Ghana service have been casting a genuine, a bemedy. But 250,000 now, by your friends, a Benjamin Sari between Yadia Makra to Fukuno. What a multiply by 25 players. No, you know, call Abontio. City for me, no more. Out of your players near the Omako. In the other so okay, I don't know. Dana Becker, you need a monument to be able to make it say, maybe a black side idea. We,
3: yeah,
2: then we can't ask. Who's a madman or more? I be a mock of Boba matches near here. I'm sure that call no Marco or Mona's idea. Since the inside, near there, instead of saying I didn't see a quality work up, you're making numbers near for making money.
3: Madam, we are sending you a very important. I say, I have a humble or US, your friend Fred. I say, I have a humble appeal to the GFA communications team. If you are close to Mr. Asante or the communications department, kindly ask them to consider removing the posted penalty training video from YouTube. Penalty routines are often carefully guarded because opponents study every detail from players' run up to body positioning and preferred placement. Semenyo is one of our key attacking players and could very well be our designated penalty taker. Revealing his penalty technique publicly gives future opponent unnecessary information that could work against us in crucial matches. Many top national teams and clubs deliberately avoid sharing penalty practice sessions for this very reason. It may seem like a small detail, but at the highest level, these small details can make the difference between winning and losing. Where they are true. Into where they Henry. Penalty shootout na blaster the AES size. Ghana Nibia special concern, Fred. And I think it's a genuine concern. So munyim for YouTube. And yes, our opponent in between me are steady. We go penalty there. Otaboa, Obi to me steady. If there are occasions where play a binning will be said, you'll be born in penalty. Don't go catching good fans or whatever.
2: No, you're choosing it to me. You go keep a screen and also whatever for how.
3: I think it's a good
2: advice. So, one be real monon, be sure they are fine. But see, I can see any more men who need
3: be. I think it's a good advice. Yeah. Hana, yes, sorry, Jumedia, no, so Afriki same infant to just say PGC, Taifa District, Singen Band Union. Present your Nkudo service Sunday 14th of June 2026. Time 1 p.m. Location Unity Congregation Domi Presby in Timon Shano and so. 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Edisheshezo Ebay de Papa. And you to fuego kudam, Kofi Kinata, Wachiami Kwami, Kofi Inti, Great Tampon. 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And he, apart from Sir Obe Sereno, who contribute towards Cancer Care Foundation. Comedians in Obian Ponza, Dan Kweku, Ebu, Alexi, the comic. 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Saturday was your birthday from Obed Glyco and the entire family. 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Ye mame Womina Asamoa, Chief Director, Ministry of Sports and Recreation, Adani ni birthday no, Adofuni Omamobe Buanina Odamwase, Muma ni birthday ni ye fe. 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
13: 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Ente Munsumrika, Enko Ho, Namunko Dija, Namuninji, if we say in short talk, then so a former thing. Let them was be brave.
14: What you show, what say? What are you, Aben Koyama? Maybe ya, when you dasso. Na, what yaba? Na, baba, now you say on ya, Ben Koyama, if you name him, obey your consumer in Koyama. And then I saw your air mono, name him, no quan, say now, and I said, fine, no, the Bayan Koyama, fuck off ye. Don't be young Koyama. And you see, I got two offices, me say, more than ever. Ya, two offices, more better than my yuma. And oh, five, you can't say, I don't mean young Koyama. And you see, I have two offices, me too, or Danjuman, which wants to be yajuma.
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Watin chain, but didn't come off a chair after banging sons or no dear Uncle Churchill Elway Chi is answer. On common word, we would defer with Sika Sam Hono, a here after wine. Upon the dentist say, I no pain. When you call Amy Scientific Airbound and Alternative Medical Hospital, so yet, and Untina also a pair won't finish here noon, finish here do near Winnie Bino. So only Doctor Mean Bones were she and Kawun ni yao and far war home. Who are young Kobe? Who are Mammy Bean? Who are Papa Bee? Ena enyojie ya dia tete na brabo stroke na enche mane njense mwansa on. Pacho tutu miukafa ni kon Emin Scientific Airbound and Alternative Medical Hospital asweye. Ya dia BSC wo widie mwa wo dia wanjini mwo no wo mwinsa ayeku anko no. Kwa Dr. Amin Bunsuwo ebi jane ni naim room. 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
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G Money must give yourself more. 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E du fades de winya kure bi ama nen fro daddy. Miss Rong. Aye, X and Y grunis no, and I will bet you every hunchu capsules and penny phone chain. Na wahe I say, Uber no numbi, Araba bazen pills and also so ever was a bar, ya wo how a wo fichi chromo. Ya yen a sub was so messua. Was says I'm with your fini ever, and if one nine, and if one song, nine jabby beer genetic a year. Now would ye no cry dear may ye? A bounce about tortoise, sir. Ya ne hatching, me patcho, Araba bazen pills no, and there was a bar, which be none on and chain. Emma no nyansa. Kan say, Mr. Kill, Hunchin Castles, X and Y Grunus, Araba Bazen Pills, and I think King Tablet and Oho, Sebe Boa, Ama Hypertension, no, and there were two I said, dear Fuuni Pemo, and then I could noon in Penny for say, for 0244-139-176, and I say, 0204-139-176, and put for 0274-139-176. A GCB Bank Digital. So say dear, if we are sending a mobile for coin so, and in chamber we are sending any wine. You say, we are just say, yeah, now a would you GCB Bank one digital platform no as well. One hour crown. Anytime, any day. Now would you tell a hooker?
anytime, any day. Now we'll call when him is answer ready to cash and no any GCB bank. Why? Meso ye pa hun se ye ka se oh meso manager pie ba ka che ne se me ko haba enso boa o ko bank ene ye ntue to nka se ye ko to santene wo bank se ye ko yisika ane ye diske ko to account oh wa bre kra wa nka sa wo account e wo GCB bank me pa che o ti awa download the app and they will phone so on our crown. Who is it? Jina app on the sofa is car. Who bet you our bills? Jina app on the senefet to your bills. No, patch who bet you uncle down the fees. Well, home. Jina app on the senefet to ya. BBI tiawa. Now, who for kai? Uncle to Santana were banking hallway. And your bread and your digest say ye qua. Mr. Oman Yenisa. To say, dear, you will guide moment to move at your GCB bank and your deno estony. We'll crab up while my name will customer see to your car. What for so dear to accountant now so calling him was always digital, always GCB. Yeah, for 0308 047 998. Not just say OG in Chichimu chain, dear me, dear assume ye, na near my so I can't add the amount. Hey, ya chedi esoko, see ya. A chedi esoko. Don't say Gino was system. Gino, dear. Oh, then I'm not there, seven. Gino, am I be acting in the air? That's what I'm going to want. Oh, my sorry, keke. Hey, Gino tomato mix. Gino pepper, any onion. And a Gino jollof mix. 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Hey. And you know my year no sinta abahon when you complete. It's Michelle. So say Gino say. And you know my year no sinta abahon when you complete. It's Michelle. So say Gino say. What the year Gianni? Now call for you a Gianni.

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Now, let me know where your pension, who cock of Hunubi or Hifa. Nancy, so despite Auto Museum, Madame, and see, Uber Hunubi, Unukeke, Ubetinem near Chu. 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so. Now I downloading my NTN app on noa. Oh, any of your financial point of honor. Ubosu say ta, ubosu say ayo hun sembeba. No one register that subi. 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
9 2 8

0: *101#. 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The same at the comment. Tisadu will be that empty and up and so near so see a co. Pacho, baby, chill one genia. WhatsApp, are you on penny forward 0596918235. Are you? Our Facebook, Instagram. And as an empty and branch be a urawa, bisa ayo wasem, no beche chum. Are you? Because you care. Yet is who has any amakwam and I are kissed the cardinal. What the affair aka wo koko so asomo.
1: To say the Azan Dosson, na GCB is why we are tasso se wobe sika home bind. Into one soon when in a ho. Ah, memo mobi OTP and chow says, and then one time pino a group working on the abetro. Ningina, Azan, yeah, almost a bobo pinch that won't one well. Azan, linky piano clickers for Chebby Briazan, and Cotia Wob one way you see it here. Sessay, when in a ho, na GCB Bank, and Fro Missa Upin, OTP, and now Ghana card the Honsa Muda, Che and Yanya Wazan. So be clicky and now be sending Bibia. 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Ana WhatsApp yei 0202-422-422. E Azanko kubui, GCB Bank ne deprewo, your bank for life.

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3: I'm a doba. Ano nti ye wo my future. Ye tell you so no my life for any. But we also want to be able to be able to be able to be able to be able to be able to be able to be able to be able to be able to be able to be able to be able to be able to be able to be able to be able to be able to be able to be able to be able to be able to be able to be able to be able to be able to be able to be able to be able to be able to be able to be able to be able to be able to be able to be able to be able to be able to be able to be able to be able to be able to be able to be able to be able to be able to be able to be able to be able to be able to be able to be able to be able to be able to be able to be able to be able to be able to be able to be able to be able to be able to be able to be able to be able to be able to be able to be able to be able to be able to be able to be able to be able to be able to be able to be able to be able to be able to be able to be able to be able to be able to be able to be able to be able to be able to be able to be able to be able to be able to be able to be able to be able to be able to be able to be able to be able to be able to be able to be able to be able to be able to be able to be able to be able to be able to be able to be able to be able to be able to be able to be able to be able to be able to be able to be able to be able to be able to be able to be able to be able to be able to be able to be able to be able to be able to be able to be

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0: 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A lunch pad. Shine your eyes when you receive urgent emails or messages about your bank account. Fraudsters create fake website that looks exactly like your bank's. Same logo, same colors, same design. They may send you a link asking you to verify your details or risk losing your account. Once you enter your information, they take control of your account. Before you click, check the link carefully. Some fake links may appear genuine at first glance, but certainly slight differences exist, such as extra letters, missing letters, or numbers replacing words. Numbers may use long, confusing web addresses or shortened links and hide the real website. Never click suspicious links. Instead, quickly visit your bank's official website for information or contact the bank directly using its official phone number. Shine your eye, spot the fraud, stop the fraud. This announcement was brought to you by Ghana Association of Banks. I don't pay Ghana Cochrane headmaster. Nancy Jenzi wants to make a dream and make us a Cochrane headmaster. And to almost a person, Jenny Fin Cochrane, and the Indian Ghana in a hybrid in between Cochrane and Mriwa and the Mabu. They are financial home. Reverend Professor Joseph Osafuedu. One of the few men I am proud to call the father the question is a ding one. Praise my boy. Prof questions. First line, I've got so new diagro. So we did meet me here. Now, of course, second line, we say, "Imu doka kazu mi a research kaka meeting." But do as you know. Ready. Come out 2 weeks ground. Have a time in the biaka. Papa would be passing the exams and now so. Hey, prof. Yeah. One day, time, maybe some actually, I'm not the only Reverend Professor Joseph of Safford, the questions, yeah, that is saying. Anyway, but Ben's right there, on there, the questions in your thing. On the witches is here, but on the bonnet, why am I no? Men find China da. Semi winina, Tibens, Imun, Kakran. What ton, wa mama mani? I dear soon him send Nanka Meme war. A right, and say, you better turn a SMD canto. And yet, Agogan.
1: Bra.
0: Ben's no way.
1: Ben's no way. You better come once a witch.
0: You better come in him here.
1: Was it prof question? Did you didn't ask me inquire masters by Kunka Horror?
0: Master, eh here. Ebe provoke who I'm watching to the bachelor quay. But fashion would you say? Prof questions, dear.
1: And you probably answer around the questions. I mean, yeah, man,
0: yeah, who question now? I'm going to ask you.
1: Final killer. Udo man kwa nchazi.
0: Me dopo.
1: Hey. 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
0: Ago, sir, own him Fifi Buafo. 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
1: or see on Cotaquana.
0: Udeti, your love for this song is beginning to raise serious concerns. Every time you play it, I start wondering whether there is a certain lady somewhere giving you premium stress and inspiring this level of emotional attachment to this song. But again, I know you are one of the few men left. Just that this song is suspicious. Fifi Buafo, go you.
1: I don't know.
0: Wodi en ka cha ka wa man you point you man you mra ka o be jina ni wa hwema ni kakra ba se say the kra
2: no me mi amani na no ye ba ha
0: sao
2: en so na oni ha
0: ah say no na me boss o
2: me try man say meta ba
0: pa cho ya tabra ya
1: pa cho ka cha en so say first no na point adwuma se say you are working from home
0: dabbi is on call office oh ye adwuma free former president office
1: oh okay. Oh, okay. Yeah, that's fine. I didn't know that.
0: Well, was it?
1: Oh, dear.
0: I was it. No, we are not a chopper. No, guys, we're back. Chopper. Bro.
3: Nana, I said, I know they want some you.
0: Oh, there be, bro.
3: And I'm going to school for him, but I'm back. I don't know, come to the other guy's like, Lalai, all power of you.
2: Nana, saw him send me a prof student there.
0: I'm going to have
2: it. Psychology major.
0: Oh, that.
3: Oh, yeah.
1: Oh, okay.
0: I see. Nothing to make a win.
2: So, I mean,
0: Oh, God, yeah.
2: I'm class, yeah, that's at 3,000. Remember when you beg this,
1: Was if I say any year natural?
3: I could have
1: some money.
0: Why not?
4: Let's just have a little when you bet you, you will be a little bit of a little bit of a little bit of a little bit of a little bit of a little bit of a little bit of a little bit of a little bit of a little bit of a little bit of a little bit of a little bit of a little bit of a little bit of a little bit of a little bit of a little bit of a little bit of a little bit of a little bit of a little bit of a little bit of a little bit of a little bit of a little bit of a little bit of a little bit of a little bit of a little bit of a little bit of a little bit of a little bit of a little bit of a little bit of a little bit of a little bit of a little bit of a little bit of a little bit of a little bit of a little bit of a little bit of a little bit of a little bit of a little bit of a little bit of a little bit of a little bit of a little bit of a little bit of a little bit of a little bit of a little bit of a little bit of a little bit of a little bit of a little bit of a little bit of a little bit of a little bit of a little bit of a little bit of a little bit of a little bit of a little bit of a little bit of a little bit of a little bit of a little bit of a little bit of a little bit of a little
3: they trigger thinking. I was drinking when you have only questions, sir. And pray on answer. What a tenacity, Homesoka, for a pain. Bear me to be. Answer if you ask a pecking and mark. That's my auntie. And Yadi, I also have been saying. Ah, Benz, good up.
1: You have a mad doc about your past questions. We are starting from behind. Yes, as and as your religious.
0: Akwe, me say, what the man take home cry?
3: I will say yes.
1: I said, open book exams. Oh, baby, you cry, Koko, be a puna.
3: Just moving out of my room. Open somewhere sitting now. Oh, my take home. Take home, also.
1: It's imagine. More involving, exactly.
3: I was saying, ultimately, can you move?
1: Yeah, that's true.
3: And Mark, if you feel him, who said yes? Who said, I come up? And I'm not my best, I guess, not in chat for. Now, Matty, like you said, name Cocker for me, Mirror in fee or more. Now, I'm missing, but another me can say, Openye, Akutu, Kabanakutu, or UK. Na or she napa by Ghana say or banner the wheelchair their brain. The son say a human aye no many edge pa and the nana or by ma or the wheelchair at the bread center. Na coming out akutu a war London. May self for Queen's view. May once me missing the call on Friday no. Na mother was a papa. And Sergeant Pama. Nana would say it was our 10th anniversary celebration. And then she had a public lecture. You took one number one on aging.
0: Okay.
3: And she be also a BI Beco Parliament. Now, any of my could come on a fat and my speaker could come on a aging bill.
0: Yeah.
3: And not the end, say, yeah, no, must have a my idea, pa, about 200. And I really commend the current government. Say, if you say, all picky aging issues, Ministry of Gender, anything.
0: Children and Social Protection.
3: Children and Social Protection, and Mako, Emma, the initial, if I say, technical committee, Graham, or maybe I can, Emma. And I just admit here, you are swimming into office. You need to one more. It's quite encouraging, man, because and say about Abana Basso for that. Say, at the park. And to say, we are taking away Upeni Ogana, Senator Jerry Cannon, the rules you be no way. Na Kaisa Stein and the Kai, sorry, Hilkiti, sir. Oh, sorry, out of the Hobo call. Na twice it is on Nakakra. That's an paranoia cry. And if it boosts you, come back home. That's now where the next 1 to 5 minutes. And son, I'm sorry. If it's a wound in here, oh, sorry, he'll get his hour here or trouble. And Mama, Anissa, now also, eh, and paying for my son. I'm going to show you, Naina, and I honor Yenichere. Yenichere, Timichia, a tea for dinner.
0: You. At you for so Joseph. Now, I'm a cocker, I say a Gen Z a corner.
3: Hey!
0: With Professor Safo.
3: Hey!
0: And I'm a pair me once I'm cocher flyer, I know what may start.
3: I must say
0: that Bena, a first and a Gen Z corner, and a ding. And a Ben, a shas, yeah. I'm on for starting to ask any questions.
3: Hey! Hope you answer any questions, Mamma.
0: I almost started to ask any questions.
3: Mamma's a cosa. And a Gen Z corner, no. Hey, Baba, yeah. Who say? So you the life course perspective. Unini is a course. It is a country. If you are free and mofra. And yeah, near can as a miss open you be either.
5: Mofra and trust.
3: A cry over so on your meal, no idea by a penny. The over qua and I'll make a check me back boy and say, oh, me kaipa send me 22 years. Incidentally, on only 22 years we invested. Maybe 22 years now, every American university.
5: Can you imagine?
3: The difference is just that the things are changing. And now, make catch an airborne command and make us say, oh, a guy pass it. We do invest in Ghana for 22 years. And I'm in now, make sure the tower and say, how do you know? Now, your born question back one, and I'll say the question. Your born question back one, I will say yes. As a pan out to it, you know, you're not saying, yeah, older person, wage man. You create a generational disconnection. HSA, and when you phone Kwan Samani Eka, AIFRB is intergenerational solidarity. HSA, variance, I want to ask a good one. And see a nya, get a hodivia, a da, and Korano, and in penny phone, and them. Now, so here, various generations are from 1901 to 1927, I'm from the greatest generation. Silent generation 1928 to 1945, baby boomers 46 to 64, generation X 65 to 1980, millennials, maybe count, generation Y or money generation Y, no, 1981 to 1996, and I Gen Z for I'm on my 1997 to 2012. New one be about, I'm on the money, I'm only from the generation Alpha. I'm only 2013 to any 2020 queen. I'm only generation Alpha. I'm only a woman tech, mupa, tablet, me AI, media coming in. Now, Gen Z for no money, millennials. I'm a man. A woman, your woman around 1981. I'm money, side generation Alpha. Now, generation Z for no Gen Z for no. I'm no more, okay, digital.
5: Age in Ankasa,
3: almost that time here warm. Now, a lot of studies have been done about them. In fact, the moon to mean stress, or much is stress, or Ohana Kikria, and they are very focused on, hey, now, honey, the mental health. The mental health, I can't do it. They hate stress. And yeah, many of them have a free conversation. Now, wait here, if I see a picking, and I didn't say. I'm not missing you. I'm not telling you about generation. I'm not missing you. Nana, Yempo. That crossover, baby, ya many are equity. Gen Z, ne alpha for a better now. Maybe a madam tea, one of it now. A beauty, all of it, a beauty of it now. So our world will be for them. Who can care about generations, I say? If you train the generations, you will not live to regret what is happening. And the answer to you, I say, it's you. And it's our corner, no, dear. I want many of be doing common. Now you tear almost yourself. Look, I'm not saying tear myself. I'm not saying yeah, some problem. And I'm just about to say, ah, wow, here they are crying, here flat. Look at them. That's it for you. I'm only about to say, ah, daddy. So you can't you solve a problem? And I'm say, because me back, boy, no, oh yeah, I'm agency. Iceland, hope I can say this is Iceland. There was a volcanic eruption. They should be around 2009. Yes. Now, I'm a background. I'm in Norway at the time. Now, he was with me there. And now, my friend, there's an escape here. He said, Charles, I'm delaying my flight because of that. I said, ah, daddy. How about you, bro? I don't know. This is a very small hotel. And I said, okay. How can we survive? I said, ah. You haven't watched the
5: Spider-Man.
3: I said, ah, daddy. Spider-Man, just pick two barrels of water. And then I say, go up. Shoo! Then pour it on it. It will cure it. Ah, you will go. Because of this, you can't fly. And all flight are canceled. I don't even understand it. I told mommy that if they give me, if I miss Spider-Man right now, I will solve the problem.
5: Can you imagine?
3: But say, just another. The way you are all canceling your brain.
5: And Oji Dinsu.
3: Oji Dia, I was here, but ah, what is it? Daddy, you should come. And then maybe Sana, I'll say, I don't even know what I was thinking. I was on the swing. And say, me per se, me was Center for Aging Studies here. Me created that space now. And for generational conversation or intergenerational conversation. Here, Papa, and she be a Nabakora, or Bakora. Jazzy for me, after 4 years, you might be a baby. And after, Doctor B. What's wrong with you, Coco? No, Yare. Or Yare, of course, with the Oriani Panabana, who is the age. Jazzy, what's he here, Daddy?
1: Moo.
3: My Jazzy is on my woo. Or say, open you, when you pan all shame ye. May free open my baby, Samuels and Daddy. Jazzy is only a good pa. They have their own challenges, but they are as good as we can expect. And then I catch him, I say, by the end of this month, you know. It is so that didn't on all social media.
5: That's it.
3: Mombrana, in this uncle, Mona, Gen Z for money, office, no, only special.
5: Gen Z for Mozambu, Mozamba.
3: Oh, no, a craft like, what the opa? Yeah, assemble a discussion
5: around
3: now. Now, Mombraha. And some of them will be tear people. Yeah. Oh, my catch is, oh, nothing gonna be. Gonna nothing works.
5: But I'm on M, say, the Omunuo. Cartoon movie, I wouldn't even say a real.
3: No, beyond the cartoon. Mm. And as some of them are growing now, a more means to simulate.
5: Okay.
3: And they ask critical questions. Mm. Like, for example, I could be saying, Professor, I want to ask you a question. Why is it that in Ghana, nothing gets solved? Now, that was a very deep question for me, because I'll say, now, dream or not, every problem should have a solution. Now, at least, over 23 years, Ghana had no. Who say and solve the problem? Just say, bah. You say,
5: some.
3: And the question he asked me, I thought it was a very good question. Say, when you have incidents repetitively playing themselves out, I just say, you don't solve problems. Mm-hmm. We don't solve problems. Say, I don't know. On Tiasi, Ntia, Afibia, baby, a Zuri family. Ewa, ne found Tiasi. Also on Tiasi. And you also be say. And on Tiasi say, maybe a yefa a quiet kumasi accident and see sa baby as we see. On Tiasi say, yes, men fa overload. Ya tro be a bridge be say 5 meters or 5 feet. Don't go beyond it. Or you uncommon fa no I come fa home. No you on Tiasi. So why don't we get issues solved? That's a Jay-Z. The question about. And they have their way of thinking is different. We have thought in the past, say, I'm going to hear more cartoon. But in their minds, they don't understand why we don't solve a problem. They want to understand. Why don't we solve a problem? That's okay. What it is.
5: So, Ako, why are we not serving the flag?
3: Well, just this, I thought of Ako Kache. I don't have flag also.
1: It is true. Question I'm finding beside you. Now, so solving the problem, no? We know the solution. Applying the solution is yin a fear. This flood issue is perennial. Afibia into Tobre Eba. We start by demolishing some few buildings. Here we are. The second thing is Obia and Tinegatem. We know the issues, but we are not committed to the solutions. One of the fine solutions, and they say, Yebetu Aba, na yediye ye district chief executives. Say, Yebema. A quiet amobiesi ne daya a district no na masa to me no se obi e kwa kosi ni dan so so a e district no na masa to me no. Unfortunately for us, se DC, MC, omu nim se adie we bibia AC nsuo to a nsuo be yiri afa nkrofo nanso so me ne omi enu ye politics ade bia ye ye ano ena ema conversations no SSR. If it's not because of politics, political will, the decision to solve issues, and coming here, sure, say, you better na a radio station and a crowd discuss it, sir, topic way. Fair? Baby, aye, do you be in him, say, June? Aye, so to a break. A few will cry, yes, and so am I a warning. Say, sure, ya, a better a few, a tender. First one na ye de maye no. Sebe, uwo area biya. Se disaster eba. Utum se emwa. Emwa po. They flee that area.
3: Yeah.
1: They see it ahead of time. Se ne nyankopon ebo. Especially with birds. They migrate. When they see that disaster is coming. Yeah. But nipada se niya. Nyankopon emaye in dominion. Over all these things. We are failing to see. Nyankopon at the charge, Emma Adam, say, rule this earth. Take charge. And then, obi to me who say, baby, asasi a year to me. Mi ankasa, makwa kofaho. Oho, eye afro. Misi, oh, you scratch and prof. Me was catching Hajia into one I to be in toa. Made the meet me at all. Made the abo be goon. Made the concrete be gusso. Me peja naba stropa. And if you watch some of these trends, the first thing I've been going to say, Obia, our brother, so sometimes 15 years, 20 years, in so and Hanada. A dime baku mienu mien sebi. Ebe si e riemu hope pe pe. Afo bia e fie. Nsu yu a starte se e koho. Adienti Amerika se. This discussion is turning politics no. And se. Edru be bia. Mame ma o. Me yusu mi ankasa mi NDC. Na me di ama exams bi. Examples I should say. Okay, Oko Vanderpoel.
5: Oni o fire boat injai.
1: Oni o fire boat injai. Me nyame adaruma. Me ne ye friend say me yos miru ne ye adwuma. Oko Vanderpoel ena Ajiri Blanksen. Ya boat injai tna radio so o fire o. Etna radio so e ka say. Who perceive loose lashes now see seeing crying? And now say, I mean, I catch and say, now Bobby is a cry,
5: say,
1: I say,
5: oh, yeah,
1: for suppose.
5: Also, I know I see some about you back at him.
1: Oh, yeah, no, Jigu.
5: What is that about you, sir?
1: Exactly. On Ajiri Blanksen, you can the same thing, a trail, or yeah, the conjunction of Accra and idea. Beautiful. Edu baby ni aso pesa kraye yi ni eko opposition anasese. So if this begins or has always been the trend, ne se unhu se me yo bi a beji ni bi a ano owo ni limitations. Ni limitations le se ahana miso yadi ama mi se mindidi kakra kakra o. If I'm doing the right thing and my appointing authorities decide say they are not going to cooperate with me. Me nye juman into one ni papo fro emra. Na se ni papo fro no, o go ni stance mu, na o che ewa hwa. Wana huya ni akache mse, mina maa kwa siya.
5: Anawono wanye juman iye.
1: Exactly.
5: Oh, so.
1: And I am happy to announce, sir, the executive had a bill I come back to parliament. Sir, MMDC is a banner. You better two instead say be appointed. Into no echo parliament in him.
5: She said, why you political bit in Ephraim? And I bend then.
1: Sir, oh, no, no, challenge no, my MPP journey here.
5: Oh, my journey. Say, my support to him.
1: Oh, you support to
5: him? Be man support.
1: Oh, we supported.
5: Man support to
1: the only difference was, you know, party deem.
5: Mm-hmm.
1: And I said, me and the party deem.
5: Mm.
1: That was it. But election of MMDs, we were all on the same page. Ain't he?
5: You say, you better know party lines and ask you better
1: know. I'll get a copy this morning.
5: Do.
1: In fact, this afternoon, rather. Many a copy of it. If you are next week, you better discuss it, especially on the political lines. Na yin na ye debate on it. When that thing happens, Obia ebeto abama no, say chief executive Obia no. Unim say me 4 years will not be interrupted. Say me ye juma no e ye so so a. Aman fo na nkasa en ebeto ameso. Enti no mimi nim say sa enema we nyina so no ebeba fo. Ye wi a ya hinsem.
5: Mm.
1: Baby, a ye dree, ubenya sasia, a yon henny. I hear for so a young crofua, yenina. We hold them in high esteem. Uchia or henny out on some yenu and answer back cotono and idea. Na me koto. Na won ye a dear esse efata. That respect that I'm giving to you, know. It must not continue. 90% of this insasi yeton na yaton. 90% of this flood. Koweja ekoshe. Koglifi ekoshe. 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Ye de bola anya. And now the Philip baby a SSA anka asase no eje home ewo na nsuo no buru so a waje agu ne kuku na pressure no badan wa o de egupu. God in his infinite wisdom exercise sa enema we na nsuo ne say Gen Z for no say eye edian generation no we know more than God. Shedi yako so, ewa pepo so wo, ebri, eni ya yi mensa, ena adia. On the 3rd of June, last week, 3rd and 4th, na me wo banda. Na ushe buidam. Na ushe mountains, ene so. Na ushe the green areas. Mwibisa honse enti, me bankra beyede.
5: Gini actually.
1: Exactly.
5: I go just a second though. Honorable Andrews Bedi Ako immediate past MC German South. Or say, and I tell Ako that cabinet has approved the elections of MMDCs on partisan lines. That is the position.
1: Okay,
5: of
1: so that's the position. So it means that partisan. We maintain our position on the partisan lines.
5: Yes.
1: Yeah, then Yanko Pohan say. Inti, thank you very much, Honorable. Intino Aba. NDCB any candidate MPPB. No, okay, this has been approved at the executive level. After the Babako Parliament na and also so Yakwako Shanghu Asem Aka na Yape data yet the best at it. A banisana a bois. Na mema example about what I saw in Banda and
5: okay.
1: The place was calm, green,
5: and from Anokran is
1: beautiful. Beautiful. Into your best re sa nature we no mayan destroy nature. The rate of destruction of nature. 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committed to see say nano me hu say regional minister ebubu and then be ewo your friend is saying Ramsey aside me the whole Ghana was crying he treden kakaka we treden fefe fe we and na there yes you me say hu say eba ni saying we e ya sem sebe na me amira se
5: kun fire kun adia
2: nana
5: to be in the bank of a crana.
2: Let's say, Medbra, Kogan.
5: I want to open to me for the dough.
2: What kind of simple cry? What kind of come? Shopping, some of me back in an answer, be back a come.
5: Where you're a politician to Akogan.
2: And I pay dear, my main chairman, name penny for Omobo Chidomaha, Ghana, this shiny now, Maji Brady. Made in chance to free His Excellency Dr. Mahmoud Bawumia, former Vice President of Ghana, and a flag bearer of the New Patriotic Party. Ghana phone in Sufreno. Senior Dre Dear. Say, are the other guy, and the other guy leading the campaign. And they say, a great ministry, nay, finance ministry. And Tokwan Ejina, baby, old bet to a new NDC, a Bamu baby, and no Mujina boxing ring. And it's sad that Japan or Mode Bechichere Ghana Equapim 2028 the Empire na yeso che sa so mudie bedru. Na His Excellency Dr. Mahmoud Bawumia Ede ni solutions abine ebeba ababe sum Ghana fo. 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
2: Oh, solution no. 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
2: 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Adan ya se ama greater Accra regional minister. Mame Linda
5: Okulu.
2: Aha. Ya man award. As the best regional minister in Ghana.
5: Saturday.
2: 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Ghana fo di amia pa. In fact, Accra has said the uncle for fun. 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That being said no nana me kan say in 2024 President Mahama no ojina campaign rally ase o say President Akufo-Addo amamuo a enye nti ena nsuo anto drought aba ama nsuo nto. And tonight, you hear him say, Neo Pachan is a minim, say, not present a coup for the Suman Quahinia. Nanny O Pachan is say, or no, not bum, reset agenda, no. A bruce, and so be top. And becoming nuns, you know, make us be a drought near your climate change. And then, kick and hone a deba. And President Mahama say, President Akufo-Addo tin and so on top. And reset agenda, no. Messi yes, President Chairman's what your block no so a ye na cra had your musi a ye ye. And no chairman into insu no dear near him so all by dear Ghana for betwa ba manama drought a chem. A man so dear betopa. Nan so no so betwa. Na a chesse wutu and na more preventive measures. 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Because what tax force so she share juma kuakua mama ba be di hu juma and on sado onu ani deputy chief of staff a wo ni mujidi mapa owura standobi e de na to tax force na me me pa cho afini fani ye 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challenges with flooding sa ban no wo pepa so obeso ano en kanka afiwe ya ni enyina ye nya sutire dadadada sense yiri ebeba ensu yiri ebeba ade ana mo na ese yetu ye pensu no enye ma na ebetime dia mitigate environmental problems he be. And they say, it didn't kind. So now, it be more or more magic. Nim dear, wa body moon pensem pensem. I say, yet you try me out of any human activity be a mass. I say, I am rensu. Yet you try me out of any human activity be a mass. I say, I am rensu. But I need to fasten any green gun.

0: every single MMDA ewo Ghana ha eye 261 metropolitan municipal and district assemblies obia je equipment ni bi ana graders ka ho rollers backhoes concrete mixers wheel loaders low bed tipper track 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
1: bate me so so me da se prof na,
2: yes sir ma prof minister no nche mi 30 seconds here 30 seconds, no. Senna, dear him, and him, no, you're not some number. 30 seconds, and you know, I said, Obian declare intention be our NDC party, Moser, of a flag bearer. And Togwaso, so any baby are. Now, I mean, fa, Sir Quenya Wilson, I mean, to OBBR for so so said. Say, see, I be MPP for one. Omunyan can come away near dear. 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
1: Ana ako ajio.
2: Ako. 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O a politician no.
1: I'm telling you, it's one of the finest young women. 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Ako be that's far for giving me the chance. 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
0: Co-host. 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
1: That's all. 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
0: Dr. Isifu Ali. 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Yeah. One more time now, President Rollins, the co-chairmanship, no. Bye. It's here they are trying to be bring home.
2: Mugu so try.
0: May they be brought peace FM.
1: Nana, Accra, London. Just climate change. My last year na namene wow ni apenye kwame eye ehun be na me sheda pa me decide on say eja scholars there eya na person who say what is on the ground and then scholars research papers eye eye say obi akohwe na oka o me ka wo mo engineers a omo ehwe ecology omo nim and cry. Sari is it far. And report Ahurua Omatre Ghana Institute of Engineers. Oma report Ahurua Omodiaba over the period. I just assemble all of them to look at and cry kura de bia suito na de bia penda. We na jazi for like I say any and so even you. What are the problems? A dear potene madi echo neba. Why? And as I was here, various reports in the kind of open number yet. And pa, what she say, we still talk about them, but we don't solve them.
2: Okay.
1: Just say, you come with them.
2: You didn't say, oh,
1: oh. And as I'm here, next year, you can soon say, ring, four parts.
2: Prof, next year, there were, me and Candice here, me.
1: So, you said, you go talk. And the next year, by March, April, May, June, echo July, no. Then you are starting one kind. The pattern no, never fails. But we never solved. We never solved the problem. Now, did he kind of the weak enforcement of planning laws and building on water lands and waterways? And choke drains and indiscriminate waste. I feel on the size drainage. And I feel a centralized governance system. Share various reports and studies and hold what Aka and Yemafa Accra flooding. And once I'm a son in my bay, and we and a ya water. Edigua Quem. Na Mamem Peke Bay to be. Na main church as a cra. Nana, over can I say 2019? World Bank for Emma Ghana Sika, Siki Bise, the Garrett Project. Menim say, and now can I say Garrett Project?
2: Egapa, a Madre Jimens Acosa.
1: Exactly. World Bank for the Mayas Sika. I think they are about $350 million. Nana, the opposite way, I say, opposite, what is solve a crap problem, flooding, no, back on that, or door, you know, a bit team. Na, which I care, may about, if you report me to say, a little about 30% has been dispersed. Current report, you know, make kind about, you know, or say, although it is can be a little about 30%, you know. Still, there is no significant reduction in flooding of Accra. Now, when we say, what is the guy a good for my or here quite say, who to an above for one, second hour, the good for one, who will say a swabber. Now, Ghana Institute of Engineers, or who you agree say, it may be committed. Near fixing the long term commitment, I bit me affix it, sir. I can say, although we know it bit me up wapa my ate. You can say, sir, flood here, ebbe. Now, part of the reason they say, what should I say? Oh, here the odor collie system one. What should I say in Kahano? 58% of Nkran population. No? Omote Odo River no ene kole gomo catchment area ho ohanche mu edro num watwe almost like 60% ete sa area ho ena omuche se channel no silt se na hooke choked na then na choke no plastic waste. In fact me ka se review study bi ana omuche se over 30% of plastic, solid waste, ever gonna have if we can have. And also, lowland. Oh, yeah, you see a too free high, if it's a hill sling in a bar. Women want their way through and cry. I lowland. And then I just say, we need a lancer, a retentive, a jeans, you know, na Emma Kwaman inflow and Kosehabi. And I said, yeah. Ubenya India, I will be act as bricks. Oh, but maybe no. Maybe a water retention site, and I'd say be a wetlands no. Or you can say, Mato, maybe engineer, let me you want enough baby.
2: I want to go home. I want to what the air shops and also the air rent amount for Virginia term.
1: Amount for Virginia term. Now, one no akoto. No, see what they call. And the Accra flooding, no, a chronic. No, no, just a warrior over the period, no, times are flooding. This one crying 55, 60, 63, 73. Ocean records now, a cosa now 2015 years. I had 20 disasters nearby. No, now the causes, no, one hour, or come as much as a mean sun clear three, but I can say. Your lucky planning. Plan this baby also in Sufa no dina. A CC dying obi all power at ne power ye juma. Oko ka say me ye party chairman. When we say me ye susu and su met me a ye obi and me for court. Na the event is Professor Jeman and our philosophy I say official lawlessness. There's a way officialdom. One ye official sa ye his or may juman. They are rather breaking the law. And the Obehusen and no plan will be anywhere. If you want to, maybe Obi actually probably say the Accra plan is anthropogenic. I must say anthropogenic, she say a nipa and a ye. Of a bi, nipa and a ye. Nipa and a ye, she say, maybe you'll see a plan, young planet. Maybe you'll see enforcement, young enforcement. And the nippet, one swear, or say, who didn't even say, and say, made a plastic waste, egu, got a mini choke on us, 1 year. And she said, young Kassan, yeah, he said, we are harming ourselves. Now, I'm a hair report, they just say, raise neighbor, I feel this at you, in your view, cry. And she said, and she woman acquire, or no, I'll be in one man acquire, or no, I'll be in the and she ever tomo. And she obey report, which they say, say, you're committed to the odor colleague system, colleague system, even to me, I solve a crap problem. And the young committed. Now, at the same time, no, we're in your plastic, and you're in free. Now, confront it.
3: sa catchment area na by about 58%. No? You look for a settlement for them. No, tina waka say, we are not committed to it. Yabeka ni ejai because of governance failure most of the time. Yabeka ka ni ejai because development control a weak. Huh. Na sa ayemi ya say Garrett no the Greater Accra Resilience and Integrated Development Project no. Che say e koso so ye hu esusu sanso bia. Na che say I don't know, and yet only engineering problem. And I'm going to say, actually let the report say, anthropogenic. No? And yet engineering issue. In fact, what kind of report now, if we Ghana Institute of Engineers, what should I say? Yes, we you planning and you market get your own idea. The biggest challenge, no? Aye, nipa. Or no, so you are, no matter what, baby. Now, in Seattle, now, and a question get them. Most of our drainage is in open drainage. Egumusa until you ground to me. Yankataso. Na ekosa up and now santi e ya dea ebet me yaka se ye can say ye wo solution e chemka ebit me aye. E ye systemic, e ya genimu, e ni pesu, e obi say we are our own enemies. E ye wiki to our own people and our own selves. Yang kasa what ya dumna nana. The worst thing you can do to yourself is when you are misleading yourself. Because when you are misleading yourself, nobody can lead you. Why no? What you said is say me a me person misleading you, and that's what is happening in Ghana. We are misleading ourselves. And you are praying, and you are saying prayer potential here and yet. And there is always mass disaster. The beer, you see. And but no, there is something I must point out quickly. Report be I came across it. HSA, the way a rainfall patterns is airborne, Accra in sewer airborne gradually. No, in sewer if airborne Accra multiple drainage business now. Now, the day so Sakumono one, the Odor colleague on Chimudiano, Peshing, Songomokwe, any others, Oshasa, drainages and drain business in Ebre Massisi. Now, in fact, although Kole Chimono and they cover about 250 kilometers are a far urbanized corner bar. Now, what you say, so what to me, a Timua? Number one, who be solving problem pa, kesia pa, the problem kesia pa, I wonder what to me, Timu, now what Timu, Yachiba Kwaneja, Neja, now what they are Koguma, one and the Kogum. One ma kwa ma ne eko why are we doing this to ourselves? Oh, it is so no die. Climate change globally die. Yepo abesuai. And your response and here, the climate is changing. Your response, ekwanya, your faso, ne ya chichiri mai, ne ya chichiri kuru, ne ya bo o mai ho ba se. Yemen natural disasters be ember. Tsunami here by HHN for Asia. Any monsoons here, nanam, Asia, a bit to your hammer. Because we are not ready. Obi, I can say, mean as none is real. Say, a young uncle for oh, snow to a pa. Say, overcome with snow at all. Now, if it is, eh, yeah, snow to a high nabu. Because a young crowd say, we are going to engage our environment. Now, assembly of Genesis chapter 2, verse 15. Nyamede God ne ma Adam. Nanka o kama mi anka be boami o. Nana. O kama mi a.
2: Part of fine.
3: Genesis 2:15.
2: Genesis chapter 2.
3: Aye.
2: Genesis chapter 2. I go hear from your guys the Bible in my phone.
3: I say the Bible.
2: Me.
3: I say can my Bible.
2: Genesis chapter 2 saying
3: 15.
2: Chapter 2:15. Okay, I could maybe shame with this. Yeah. Then the Lord God took the man and put him in the Garden of Eden to tend and keep it.
3: Uh-huh.
2: And the Lord God commanded the man, saying,
3: uh-huh,
2: of every tree of the garden you may freely eat.
3: And now 15.
2: Then the Lord God took the man and put him in the Garden of Eden to tend and keep it.
3: Now Adam on a ball garden.
2: There be
3: okay. One and more.
2: Onyankopon.
1: Enti onbon wiye na wanebo garden so.
2: Onyankopon.
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2: Kana ha ne hwe so. 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
1: Adi amedia ma wi. 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Just turn it and keep it.
2: Da-da-no.
1: And keep it. Theologian, thought on why Adam fell. Now, very interesting. Or say, one of you are saying, some of you are catching Adam. Sorry, you are going to get it. Quite interesting. Or say, I'm going to get it. Because I say, dress it and keep it. Keep it, not just a whole bomb. Oh, ma'am, where be we raho? One more bano, no one ya.
2: That's quite a raho.
1: And this is a place in Yamedia Mai. It is our own terrain, obiti, ni de echi. 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Obi bola waye. Or fa, no de ako gugata, even any more. 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
2: Na me bisa ko ga.
1: Abai na mfa efene se plastic we onsa nonko on disposing of well. Even na invest kwame. Be dana maybe ayede ye carry say efene say
4: that's beans.
1: Ah you say o akura we invest student. Onu mu ensio wiya.
2: Fatum.
1: Ya de that means see was a fatum. University student.
2: The
1: constant barrage against government. Let me just say, I buy back what you may. But I think that look, say, I'm saying, sure. My catcher said, I've been beating for begging a year. I've been saying that. Hey, Ghana, you, I will imagine. It's here. I've been beating the world, but I where the Medigana air co Bosha Sassanos,
2: Devi,
1: and the one ever, one air Musi, and see, and by a hood of bayer, they will do their best. One met me a eka come to me, oh, yenti or domo, yenti or domo, or domo, ya, and Timuya, I buy a becker,
2: Yetimuana for near
1: Timuana, hey, Nanko for
2: near the Grana Gum,
1: where I find your Kogumu. Enti, my answer, sign your journey in 30 seconds. Mummy is the same adjunct. Now, adjunct a cryer, no, yet. Hey, if I say Proverbs 2:11, I'm a bit quotation, be jamia, or the corner. I say adjunct publish also. Nantia see abo obai. So adjunct, ya, we be a yet. And the gun of Miss Samuel. Yes, I am crew. Yes, I am mine. Yes, I am cities. Ya him crew, yes, I know. Sir, may I make me ye? Now I owe ye. Multiply that by families. Now the impact that will happen. And now three things. The other can say, sir, now reactive measures are here buying. Oh, a bad guy near acquire a money disaster. A move for a yenjai. Those reactive in the empire and face the details here a buy emergency. They say to another. But yeah, ad hoc. Yeah. We have to solve a problem. Yeah, no, kwa. Na sa development on ana westlands ne first wetlands any waterways no so as I see to my engine Ghana Institute of Engineers I can once a man they are tired. I've had demolitions way. Yeah demolition Obe who answer will be a selective a arbitrary eh and now you cry compensation cry many people say uncle baby yeah. And when I say a Julia Negu, weak waste collection. Or a couple of you know, Now, where's no? I just said, I am Mamma Chiao, Chia Quabroso, which was hello, my Mauna, ye may. And to the AA crew, you know. Nana, Miss Ruth said, one shot that a disaster be away. And so it will just say every day be a toa, a feniba. Obi niyama afako. Obi shop asaino. A very will not allow me to tell you the cost. Ah, and Kofoti has estimated in millions. Kofoni yame ko, Kofoka se ko, Kofoni yume ko. I think, say, if our governments even have failed us, sebe, mebe di amete no, yame ne, yura, mahama ne teko, yame ne, yura, fama, nana kufa meteko.

n y n a and your phone. 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I took one friend, young couple. On your meal, Casa, I'll be Casabia. I took one friend, young couple. 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

0: say, Ekita ten, Nenso, the Womo and National Team Nay Spanish the Madrid play bia, and ya dear and so ewomu ewo hotmoa. Ya don't seven the match for League 1, and we French Ligue 1, 78 players, and a echo aquaco piemo our World Cup Paris Saint Germain. Womo and Ekita Tutuana, I to say European champions, Nikita 15 players above Remo, and so ewo on my name, and Yemen Netimia Kon Kanye Terriano. Ekita 66 players and almost where to me a program my yade on seven LT MLT 40 World Cup no and once in San Suono and Sani and Yama El Coswo and your program yade on some LT MLT 42 any players are a few different leagues in the more and the Equa Copium Womudia.
1: Let us say Bia Real Madrid Equita number of Bia B 15 by different countries.
0: Among born national team, no, I hear Spain, but more players are able to be fit.
1: Tell me, and I make a representation,
0: sanity, continent, yes.
1: Tabia, Remadon, produce to bear 10, 10, yeah. Brazil, full womb, Ghana, full womb, we will. All right. Je Gusso, they are good, you want to make a mess if one, you're dying, you're Buffy. You're Buffy, you're so sad, you're the senior national team, the Black Stars of Ghana. Name a yard, Domoa, 18th, your first match, oh, a bear, come on. Papa, Pana, former Black Stars captain. Artists here, Black Star Management Committee, where a member, just walk up, said a bit of my between your coy. And was say, since here under the management, no, a yomo time watch, as almost to me, boy, said a bibi abet to me, a cosso of Black Stars, or more a camp, then put players near to me and near to me, Aji. It to be BS as almost to be fighting my players, their pass, eh? ABS a winning bonus, be cry, and now say be appearance, Fianina, or me making sure, say players in this act, and Sakrani be a capo. Yashasi.
2: I will tell them that it's their time and that's the right moment. The moment has come. They should take it. They shouldn't play with it because we have seen players who play with it and now they are paying for whatever that happens. And this particular time, I think with social, because 2006, there was no social media. So with social media, you have to take advantage of any chance that you get. I mean, that's what I'm going to tell them. At first, they have to know that they are playing for African continent. So wearing that, they should know how important is the shirt. They should fight for everything to achieve something.
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1: We are in Samoa. Steven Tornado appear. What they are two guys, they want some of the air for the new Chino. And it was in football of late in the day. And Tessa Tino. In fear, be a Chamoa. Now, yeah, Quaco Bane, Chisa, Quesa, be a Brazil, Fonqua, and be a Nimora, be a Germany, Fonqua, the Nimora, was it be? Since he had the football, as a Sakra, and then we are see a way, dear. Bibia be to me as in Tidua expecte, say players in a very focus, said a be almost match or Mukubu be a bit to me.
2: Football of today, we can, because we have seen a lot of surprises. It's not like years back when, if Argentina is playing Togo, we say that, oh, Argentina will beat Togo 8-0. Today, it's not like that anymore. So anything can happen, but it's all about how you want the game. Because if you go and then you behave as if we want, we don't want it, there will be a surprise, a lot of surprises. So any, you have to take it match after match, though. But any match, you have to make sure that, yeah, I have to get something out of it.
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1: We are in Samoa, former captain of the Black Stars of Ghana. This year, the current leader and management committee member. What they are two guys, this year, they are more cobalt. Monfanshe, to me, say, be a bit to me, see, into the bit to me, see, no, so no. Fashion to me, say, be up a point, and a bit to me, I call you, Eddie Amamo. Kofi Amponza, and maybe a chairman on Susia Kang, and the Black Stars. Yamin and Ukraine, none of them were so any papa, or Edma Park. Sad team, no, and a Baba Roman, a bonus, a Sierra Fulu Piacos, and it was signed by Eddie Momo. And said, "Obeji dema bo edema the Black Stars of Ghana." And was say, "Anyone wa pa some man for kind of Babara man, and our son and the modern boy and swear he was in the business and a tear. Babara and bo bonyamin and ukraine mini. And when you papa pays and so when you are quenya kobo park and Olympia course in the day, nature say ya de ketua. And Babara and some man for cause I said, "Bro, munyaka."
4: Babara man, I said, "Manodi, Nihunu Timmy Hunu night was Babara man with Tim Obono, Massa Obama Chis Nina, and one of the big teams." Oh, Greece. Coach Abba, what's your pen? Yano said to Sober National Team in Mubaka. The reason why I deserve my focus because I call an or Bobo every Sunday. The follow no pa because I'm a former team. Yeah, media from a friend, I'm focus. I'm home agree. You know, meaning the reason why I'm a point in this time because the couple players are mobile with Europa. Boy, no Bobo.
1: Peace FM. We are in Samoa Kofi Amponsa. What did you do? Some of the Emma and Tia for the new Chino and Walker say, and our man for Cassie and Rebu Crano, no Baba Romano, or Cassie Black Stars on Crano, and Yadi Obetumi Abubino, so was Regana for Mobi and Usui, and Fanya Yastik and Fan Kanchen Sibia, the modern boy and Sweden, the Mumni Pakra, no Sebi, You do baby now can't see me. Now food said to say to me as a son. Who to me as a son wife? It's son say. Sebi.
4: Who fi
1: amponsa ni sebo kaini?
4: Who fi aye mistake? What did I make an answer? Who fi aye mistake? In tia. Who can say, o si ombo bim tia, o si ombo bwa. 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What did I make an answer?
3: Yeah.
4: Tia, no dia. So I know she ombo bim, ni sani omano. Masa, let's be great on cruise me now. I'm going to say I'm on national team movie. But what caps me, you know? I'm from my back. I'm on my core. I know she has a lot of money. So I tell her, make her say. And see, I know there. I know there. I'm going to point you.
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1: We are in Samoa Kofi Amponsa. What they are to do, they want some of the airman at here for minimum air can say Egypt before. Hence, we're going to land the air America. And she's almost going to say, I'm going to papa. But then what you know? And I could feel Ponsa air cassa team ya, Omo Bosia, and Omo, you're very young. Let us Omo Esusa. It Omo Gusso, Omo Elbow matches, and Omo confidence level, no, able to me Akosru, to only any young one crampus a World Cup, no, I a Quaco Bosiano, you bet to me a qualify, and they acquire free a group stage, no, let me acquire the next stage of the competition.
4: Team, a young team, but yes, yeah, and you did time, but yes,
3: yeah.
4: But Ghana, they were called Ghana team, and they say, you know, your first match is here, yeah, now you did here, walk off. But tournament no caution, no confidence, no go high. I tell them, I can say, a group, no, dear, coin, dear, Arsenal, you ever qualify, and there, and there are no two ways, you ever qualify. But you qualify or group stage, you know, media, as I almost expected to be big.
3: Yeah, dear message now, they were my Ghana for us, and my Bemwe Boo, where we team you.
4: Yeah, dear, or Ghana, I don't say. Selection beer, baby, beer, no beer, I'm off for war, and some cow, I'll tell you.
3: Yeah,
4: but coach, you know, you had the trust, I shouldn't. Yeah, Pamu or two, you had the way, but somebody team the new kind. Yeah, your trust be your coach, you know. Omunyabutre, now, team of the day.
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0: Kumasi Krabia Sante Kodokubobo Konusene, Womo Eddie release a power more chess, Omo out point to Ras Stanley Menzo, a director of football, or a former goalkeeper, Eddie Emansuri now, national team, no, Dutch national team, so Obon Homer Day, Eddie Mom, 62 year old, Adenauzri, Kotoko Vemodun, Stanley Menzo, Wono Enna Omo Aquacofano Edina Ba. Oba Baba Boy Eljuma, or your former goalkeeper, and he could go for Eddie Naba, as Oba Be, almost say rebuilding, no, Wono Eba Be, director of football, or Betrenchi, Ato Tonyama, Monfa player with Fiaso, Monfa player with Fi Bantama, Monfa with Fi Burkina, Monfa with Fi Suriname, Monfa with Fi Hamra, and Tiene Stanley Menzo, and a director of football, could go for Eddie Naba, former Ayas Money Day, no Eba Be. Help me have board money, I mean, let me have conkai, and say, no, Nabi Bianca, let me have conkai.
1: This is your board number, but I'm a mood.
4: Yeah,
1: I'm a mood. Yeah, I'm a mood. Yeah, I'm a mood. Yeah, I'm a mood. I'm a mood.
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0: 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Ni nyina ye thanks to you computer. They say kura de. Fidia sort wo bebre abeka ho. 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Thanks to you computer clinic. 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E free so hunkwa samanka se kwantin pon so pe. 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

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Yeah, yeah, yeah, yeah. 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Yay, yay, yay. My homies are done home by the water, water. Yum, man. In the air, we are on some of the in a mess down in our channel. TK, our time for us in China, bugger you too. 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

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And then I'll be home.

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Now, I see the bell gun as I am. 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

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Please, I beg you in the name of God Jesus Christ of Nazareth. Please, Holy Ghost. plus Holy Ghost. 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

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Can't

0: This one is to you, my friend and brother, Roman Father of Atenga FM. Roman Father, sir, I've decided to help your academy with one ball, one football, and solicit one CD for you. Aradia Kubo. 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Anyway, Felix Tobiah, Onuwa, Canada. Ah, down for some na me bank and be far no. I ni amu am kra. Iti mi anu ma unse nyu obi na yemi. Mi anu mi yemi o. Because what I'm with me guy just say, your friend me Roman Father. Na me versa me top ball backo Edinburgh Ahinkan Football Academy. Me mu anu no. Na me sa mama one Ghana City kahun. Now, I don't wait. But if I can move as if I'm young, Copa, maybe I'll talk Mongo Fabio. Now, maybe I'll call Canada, maybe I'll call Macau Canada and America. Yes, it's a Ghana ticket to me. I didn't have last house match. You know, yes, here in Yabua, Canada. Now, Ministry of Youth and Sports, Ministry of Youth and Sports, Patrick ticket to me. Cow farmer said, so went to me and call Canada and Nibia, and not just want me to blast us in Nibia. Oberama, one top. When you buy yourself, and you're still in a million, as you might. Love you, Grantia, or your teacher, and you are now secondary school, or the Abawa say, is it the same Roman Father who wants to become the next president of Ghana? And I'm saying, I'm so, will be our wish. 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

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Prof. Prof, be behind the ear there. What I mean, sure, we are guy. Say, I'm at my 4th of next month, any era. I say, you form my job for the penny bed. Ain't it Professor William Ampafo? Nana, or we are 2 years to a betty Kim. Or change him, Pierre. Or he now, I bear my attention, grammar now, fire left and right, you know. A friend of Professor William Ampofu, wa bing, was that the hine? A good thing I am for Boboa, despite auto museum, said Ghana for Mumra, said it's so to turn a wing on your mapa, and it's all food room for drill. And it's all attach. Is there Ghana Hammond, a baller. For when you call East Legon, I'm going to say yes. Despite auto museum, Eddie are shiny and dying, and well beautified environment, air channel.

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0: Maka jam se World Cup yi de be kon so be bia be for so de be bremo. 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
1: New
0: Jersey, but as I return, and
1: we
0: are 6 o'clock. I feel about 1:46. New Jersey, America, number.
1: You
0: only
1: Canada,
0: you
1: know, time you
0: free Canada, no,
1: New
0: Jersey,
1: about
0: how many hours?
1: Oh, free Canada, New Jersey, I think 3 hours to 4 hours drive.
0: And I have your free one kind, Eco Kumasi line, no?
1: Eco Kumasi. Canada, it at yeah, in Kumasi, but New York never said if you could Accra and Kumasi.
0: Oh, okay. My Honda Kwane, yet a Yamarupum and a Yakwano. Oh,
1: the Mutretres assesses.
0: A light Wakwano swing in Akosiana.
1: Oh, yeah, maybe you are like, yeah, light was quite a service. Go, you know, boom. Light
0: to
1: also
0: start to have MC. In Jaguma, we call New York, events in New Jersey. I was back to Canada any day. Say, I catch you drive time, the World Cup. We won a Canada correspondent, Edema drive time or World Cup. To the better form Canada beer. Now, you can just a ticket. Hey, I show to our Canada. Ni pa Canada no enya ticket no be Blasters game ni bi. Yeah, ya tete wa Ghana ha sa na tie.
1: Oji me da se, so wa mama konya na. Wa friend. We church will be am chair piece for my team for
0: now. Enyo so.
1: Yan kan o kwen che GFA and Minister of Sports no. Omo se Canada ma promise boys na ne guess no se mama wo mu ticket. Ticket na mo de ma wo mu. Yenwu Okoha was it Yako Canada and Ghana Amazon or Yako Omso Mozanka take it to the air. Says there no one of my uncle for Bomanko for the Omania to say Mogama or Mutikitino. Take it to the Obianzanka. And Jesus Yano, and Nipano was over Mana beginning. Cardassian, I say, says there one man Nipano, the president take it in a shot. And Nipano who be your uncle to take it in.
0: Hey,
1: what does it? And this is Yano, Omuko and Azomo by Nipanozo, or Yaguma, or when you think of betting out of the ticket. What the mother promised it? And yes, Ghana Penny for the Omutri may be a ticket in or would you move a number grant to your address or fat train or fat basakra, or to look up what you take it in or drive us out, or the address manner, or betting what you take it in. Would you know be a telephone?
0: Now, promise, a minister, Nedemaya, and I say, Blasters management committee na demand wo Canada wase ombe magana for Canada ni ticket ni bi omuka so mbe chi chama na mbe chemba bi eto bi ni makwa koto
1: omo I in promise no e bi sra my wo e bi so first post minister wo say ye ni ayo Canada anu ye ni anu na agomu pevisa na omo ntini amane
0: yeah
1: ye ni en kosi o mana wa
0: okay
1: ye en kosi support Ghana Blasters
0: okay
1: en dia pon ko voti mu say o wani amen tobi because ye say amane be ma ticket dia
0: Ghana ambassador your office what Canada hono and at this house same way to join now some what to
1: all right okay oh, sorry
0: no problem let me wish I say Ghanaian ambassador oh and all there same way to many man I say Montete is a buying some mom ticket ni bi.
1: Odi ye kwatifri Ghana ambassador say omo si a buying mama ticket. Na sports minister no so I promise you, I might take it.
0: Ah.
1: If you grant that Canada has won a war, Canada, no, no. Obi Agana and Ibi Bumbi, oh, and to take it, yes, yeah, why? Ever might take it. Yeah, the bus, Obi Agra, and good job, bus, bus. Ever my bus, would you cost you more on the other day? But in the I won't send canning in I see.
0: Munya who be a sound.
1: And you probably Brian Spandex. Because they take it, you know, to be honest, of course, Bano, and yeah, then Obi Agra, you're ready to send off as well to take it.
0: Now, and Ugrasa, Ghana first match, you know, or took across 2-4-0 to Bako Park, and now.
1: Take it in the
0: drive time correspondent of Eric Wangasaka Unyanya take it and back up park libio.
1: Only me not take it.
0: Unza unya binto.
1: But Matisse, Madame will be as in New Jersey, I won't tell me already. It's in the media media. I'm the Macon one and Kawa, Macapo Piviato, but I'm saying,
0: okay.
1: Canada, the American course, and we pay ticket.
0: Unya,
1: we don't remember 10 o'clock now.
0: Okay. Anyway, any ministry of youth and sports wants to be behind the scene. Now, yeah, I knew you only were near my man saying, you know, auntie.
1: Of a piece of film, Tina, and of our Mukasa and Fred Wives, and also why you busy.
0: Yeah.
1: And of course, and I'm telling my mother for say, and no Mukasa and his room say, Omuntre, no more my address, would I am told with telephone number. Oh, my address, I will pop it. Say, taxi plan and you find it before, and then never I'll go see what China, I didn't take it. The bus crown of Bafa, and then go try. No, I got you to take it.
0: Okay.
1: But you won't worry what I was saying. Take it in my Omokaiso, take it in my Omokaiso, take it in my. Yes, room.
0: Yate,
1: Yate,
0: yeah, but that's support on their mouth for still are supporting it just from the blasters of Ghana.
1: More and also, more and again. I was right if you were tip of also crowd or got a gun anymore. We are aggressive, say, Papa Nana, and then I have a ball. I was steady.
0: Okay.
1: I mean, since he also take it in, and you plan to ground or wait in a tunnel or online class, but he said, take it in. Of course, we found online, I said, take it as some.
0: As a map. Yate, your name is Sports Minister Nubaka Sanya with your 12 near Mamma Sumaswate or Canada. Yamisha Bebre.
1: Yes, Romo, yes, Romo.
0: Yate,
1: radio Umaka, and to move out here, you know.
0: Mo. Peace FM correspondent for the Drive Time Show and FIFA World Cup 2026 of Eric and Amutin in Kano. Akra, bye bye yo.
1: Bye.
0: Let me go Johnson. Your tia di nu ya nyabiango. I want to go and zoom in your ticket. Yeah yeah. Yeah yeah. Felix, you said about, I'll say, it's very true. We Ghanaian Union in Manitoba, Manitoba, also contacted the High Commissioner, and we were told they don't have the ticket yet. Ah, ready? Ochina Metrana, my friend Felix, and so from Canada. Mema amenya mense oso di bibia wo ho bia eh said ya wo say Roman father ma me da bi udi agro manu adura wo nipa de metoto no ye bonzam Mobile Money Fintech Limited MMFL invite all stakeholders and our 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Now what they are joining 11 a.m. sharp to your shareholder Shannon Susa Biamao. Kona kochirewa jwen. Kona kuhu dividends yaba. Na usujo ushe.
2: 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Thank you.

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1: Ojare. 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
0: Eh bigi. Ozi please. You can get some of the tickets in the in Iran because their supporters are not going to. And ya bena. Yeah, we said my ticket in one PK. As more than I say. Felix. So I would say and Kramunya ticket be and to Ewo Canada wa. Mungo Iran. A boozy say tam. Supporters from Mungo
1: America. 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So ojare.
0: Let me go on. Crowe, which be one da PK. I sell on ground to Canada to win your ticket. Coiran go a bushel, come to Mongo, a capital. Me say, me mamma last job, Namakovi, and you may try to win me. Every hour, amazing, we're a Libra, or Chamber, I do any child, dear mo. Mercy, I admire to choose you. It's me bomb one television, but a fine. Be a ground flow. We're plastering, you may be a bang, a wild dress, giddy giddy cry. Tis a wote adesu, wote nse wom. 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Where Jim Grant did 500, never 500 at all. So, what to do? 1 week when you're 500. 2 years, another week, 500. Another week, 500. Another week, 500. So, 1 month, you know, where the 2,000 are the 2,000 so then at all, and you're bad. Number here 0555 0487 51. Badge offer 0555 5 near 3 0487 15. Over as in badge all. Me amazing in plastering, yes, you may be a bar. But some baby, on the far simple, and we will be simple.
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0: To, so, you have a more commercial. Oh, now, fear a gem with your man news for no. I think I got your guest now, Omukuta secretary background. No, no, make my phone desk executive with me send email, with me print, with me type memo, with me any manager, the director, I communicate with me explaining issues and policies. So make my front desk executive now what and some wom noka mami dede esuaba. I dare you got out to a bonus. Now bet me I a front desk executive. Patch of a number we 0244-868592 0244-868592. Ya pao kasebonneba.
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